0: straight. I can smell the incense. 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I can see you healing. I don't know how you feel. I see how you feeling.
1: But Billie Holiday said, I should have no explain.
2: All right, I accept that.
1: Of course. Of course you lie to me. And I don't even want to care. What does the truth matter? And why are you going to be truthful with me when you lie to everybody else? You lied when you smiled at that cracker down the job, right? Lie to me. Smile. Treat me the same way you would treat him.
2: I can't treat him.
1: You must. You must. Because I've caught the frowns and the anger. He's happy with you. Of course he doesn't know you're unhappy. You grin at him all day long. You come home and I catch hell because I love you. I get least of you. I get the very minimum. And I'm saying, you know, fake it with me.

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1: 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I'm stretching.
0: Yeah.
1: 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I'm like, but I'm walking crooked. 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
1: 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I'm like, but I'm walking crooked. 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
1: The first thing I do, you know, I wake up, drink some water, and then I work out. I'm stretching.
0: Yeah.
1: And the stretch was like, put your arm over your head and like lean over a little bit. My back went out. This is the second stretch. I'm like, but I'm walking crooked. I can't. I mean, everything hurts right now. 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

The highest form of my admiration. 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No more talking, baby. No more talking, baby.

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Remember fainting to release my semen, where I had a demon underneath my covers. 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They say pallets that don't know good seasoning probably prefer they dishes hella smothered. And hell, I ain't different. It was years my kitchen ain't have nothing but gravy in the cupboard or cabinet. Either way, it's clear I was a magnet for hypersexual, somewhat ravenous savages described as immaculate, pristine beings. Yeah. Was like this since my mid-teens, so I write despite the hype described as love to those who have sight but can't see. 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
1: The first thing I do, you know, I wake up, drink some water, and then I work out. 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
0: Yeah.
1: And the stretch was like, put your arm over your head and like lean over a little bit. 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

0: Balone, the Dre to my Sydney. 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I love to laugh with you, you were never my mistake. 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We grew with each other till we grew apart. My heart crying at the thought of memories I utter. 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And for that, I'll always love you.
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So if we ever whoop the whoop, I want all that bleep the bleep on this nasty carpet. 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
1: The first thing I do, you know, I wake up, drink some water, and then I work out. I'm stretching.
0: Yeah.
1: And the stretch was like, put your arm over your head and like lean over a little bit. My back went out. This is the second stretch. I'm like, but I'm walking crooked. I can't. I mean, everything hurts right now. 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

0: you ever been stingy, Lamale? Are you stingy? You're not stingy, right? You don't keep like, this is mine, it's mine, it's mine. You'll share.
1: I mean,
0: you know what I'm saying?
1: Not my dinner.
0: Never share your dinner. Never share your food. Well, not never share. If somebody eats off your plate or
1: at... Hate it. Get off. Go away.
0: Even your partner?
1: Definitely not my partner.
0: He can't touch
1: it? He can have one fry. Maybe a chicken tender.
0: Can he just touch it or does he have to ask?
1: I don't like people just digging into my plate.
0: Your kid, I'm sure your kid does it all the time.
1: No.
0: I guarantee your kid has just grabbed off your plate. He don't?
1: No.
0: You won't let him do that?
1: No.
0: You told him
1: that. And nor should he.
0: You don't like nobody just reaching on your plate. That's rude. But
1: it's really rude.
0: But it's people that you're close to. You can't. Your mama couldn't reach on your plate.
1: The thing is, I made you your own plate. You don't need get out of mine. What is this? Unless you're eating my pickles, I don't want no part of it.
0: Yeah, you don't eat pickles.
1: No, I'm not doing
0: it. Okay. Another question while we on it.
1: Okay.
0: Are you fixing plates for your kid?
1: Yeah.
0: All the time?
1: Yeah.
0: Does he know how to make his own?
1: He's a chef. What are you talking about? This little boy can cook.
0: Yeah, he really does like the cooking.
1: Yeah, but I'll fix a plate for my child. I mean, you know, with reason, because I also want him to be a responsible young man is not forcing the women in his life to take care of him.
0: Not force.
1: Well,
0: not the word.
1: But you know what I mean. Expecting.
0: Influence, yes.
1: But that said, I will fix a plate for my man.
0: You should.
1: See, you just said it. I knew it. See, I know.
0: Damn.
1: But I know. It's a contradiction. I get it.
0: Yeah.
1: I know. I'm not even mad. That's okay. Just what it is.
0: Good morning, y'all. How you doing? This is 104.7 The Drop. If you just tuning in, that's Lamale speaking. I'm Sugar Bear, and we are here on this Monday. It's school week for
1: oh my
0: all
1: God,
0: the parents.
1: Happy or something, first day of school.
0: Enjoy the process of going to all of the dances and the plays and the sports and the everything, teacher conferences.
1: It's my baby's last year of being a baby.
0: Oh, yeah, after this is high school.
1: Yeah.
0: Gotta love it, man. All right, let's get the day started. What's on the menu?
1: 41 greatest Mexican restaurants, and we got two of them.
0: Gotta love that. The vibes don't lie.
1: You know?
0: You know what I'm saying? Let's get into it, man. Happy Monday to you and yours. It's 104.7 The Drop, Denver's Urban Alternative.

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1: What?
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2: Being broke and staying on sit right. 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
1: The New York Times recently released its 41 of the greatest Mexican restaurants across the U.S., and two Denver restaurants made the list.
2: Where they at?
1: La Diabla, which is just down the street.
2: Oh, we go there. Nice. Yeah.
1: And Alma Fondafina. That, I don't know where that is.
2: Okay.
1: But, so, you know, Jose Avila, he owns La Diabla, and they called his pozole negro formidable, described it as rich and restorative. And then Alma Fondafina is like the refined but welcoming side of contemporary Mexican cooking. This is what the New York Times says. They noted some of the dishes like the duck carnitas and the agave roasted sweet potato.
2: Duck carnitas.
1: Sounds all good.
2: Man, and we've been talking about La Diabla a bit. Yeah. They get recognized a lot. So congrats to both of them.
1: Yes, definitely. Okay, this is less good, but I think something you should know. And it is a bit interesting. So the National Institutes of Health just canceled about $15 million in Alzheimer research grants at Emory University and the University of Pittsburgh. And all of the projects that were canceled were studying why Black Americans develop Alzheimer's at a higher rate than really anyone else. Black Americans are twice as likely to develop Alzheimer's or dementia. So it's important research. And at Emory, they were looking into how racial discrimination actually changes brain activity, which can then ultimately lead to Alzheimer's. In Pittsburgh, they were looking at how Alzheimer's risk changes for people living in divested and predominantly African-American neighborhoods, the kind of factors that used to be written off as individual choices. They were trying to understand them as sort of outside of a patient's control. So really important work. The reason for funding was that it was no longer part of NIH's priorities.
2: I see. But guess what? It doesn't stop the information that is still there. The facts are the facts.

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0: Shout out Maida, man. That song's called Teen Scene. She's so beautiful. Good morning. It's 104.7 The Drop. Okay, it's time for Why Is Lamali Mad? Why Are You Mad? We used to do this. When we first started, it was like, we wanted to hear from y'all. Why are you mad? Then it turned into,
1: you
0: know what?
1: You can still say
0: something. Sugar Bear, you, what you mad about? Then I would find something. And now it's just, why is she mad? Why are you mad? Why are you mad, bro?
1: Here's the thing. We were talking about the first day of school earlier.
0: Yeah.
1: It is the first day of school, which means a lot of us spent the weekend back to school shopping.
0: Yeah.
1: Okay.
0: Supplies and stuff. Some schools.
1: No, I don't need. You know what? I'm not even. That's actually another reason I could be mad. I didn't even do that this year. I said, forget y'all.
0: Okay.
1: They never use it. Oh, it's.
0: Oh, okay. you give it to them and they don't
1: use. They never use it. So I said, I'm out.
0: Okay.
1: Anyway, that's not even what I was here to talk about. Clothing. Back to school shopping for clothes.
0: Okay.
1: My son's grandmother gave him a good chunk of change to go back to school shopping. So we did that.
0: Yay.
1: He was so happy. It was great. We went to the outlets so we could make the most of the money, whatever. Tell me why. Now, this really bothers me because we're already spending half a rent payment on these clothes, right?
0: It wasn't that much, right?
1: No, but it's really everything is so expensive. And why did the man have the nerve, and they do this a lot, and it's just anybody, it's, you know, whatever. The way that they're careless with the clothes, he pulled the neck so that he could take the hanger out.
0: Oh, you can't.
1: Why are you doing that?
0: Yeah. So that bothers
1: There's so many other ways to do that. I'm already spending too much money on this shirt, and now you have the nerve to stretch out the neck before he can even wear it. What's that?
0: Why did you notice that? It's just kind of weird that you noticed that.
1: Why is it weird? I'm there at the checkout. He's pushing it. He's just really trying to get the hanger out right in front of me. What do you mean?
0: Why didn't you say anything?
1: I'm not going to say anything.
0: You should have. Your kid doesn't know any difference because, remember, he's watching everything you do. So if you would have set a precedence like, yo, can you be careful with that, please? And that's he will be the same way. He'll grab and gravitate towards doing that same thing. But I'm not here to tell you how to raise your kid.
1: No, yeah, you clearly are because every day you have something to tell me about how I'm doing this wrong.
0: No,
1: thank you.
0: I want you to raise my nephew the way you raised him. Raise him up. So what, okay, anything else in that?
1: No, it just bothers me. It just really bothers me. Why are you doing that? You work with clothes. You should know better.
0: Because you worked in that space, right?
1: Yeah, I've been there. I know.
0: You're supposed to bring it through the bottom.
1: Bottom.
0: Right? Put your arm on the arm, push it through the bottom, and...
1: That's not hard...
0: I mean,
1: I know they're probably tired and they've had to deal with 70,000 Karens.
0: Point.
1: I get
0: it.
1: I get it. But come on, bro.
0: Come on, bro. And, you know, we're not talking about $350 shirts, right?
1: It doesn't matter. That should not matter. It's my hard-earned money. It's everybody's hard-earned money. You should treat us all with the respect that we deserve when we come into your establishment. Unless we're coming in and talking crazy from the beginning, then that's fine. But... that wasn't us. We were very nice to that man, and he had the nerve to stretch out that shirt.
0: There you have it, folks. That's why she's mad. Can you relate? Maybe you do. 303-893-DROP. Good job.
1: Thanks.

0: We're about to give you a new one next week. We got new ones coming out each month. So August is almost over. It's time for September, and we've got someone new to share with you. We're not going to tell you who, but we will say you're going to love it.
1: Yes, and you've probably seen this person performing all over the city, doing a bunch of shows. What's really cool, we also play the songs, you know, or some music from this artist in rotation, so you'll hear that as well. You'll see content on all of our social pages as well. There's a lot to consume, but we just want you to consume.
0: Yeah, because we think that these artists really have something valuable to say, because not only do you get to watch them perform and listen to their songs, but you get to hear from their mouths what their music is about, what their artistry is about, things that you don't really get to know in other ways.
1: Yes, and so it's called On Location 2101. 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You can do that. 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Just get into it. Share it. Tell your people about it. And be on the lookout, next Tuesday?
0: Yes, sir.
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0: Wake up. It is Monday. It's school week for all you parents out there and you kids. Hi, kids. Good morning. Hope you have a great day at school. My name is Sugar Bear.
1: I'm Lamali.
0: It's Denver's Urban Alternative. Lamali, let's not mess around with these people. Give them that info. What's on deck?
1: We're going to talk about Klarna, but for your rent.
0: That's not real. Is that Is this the
1: world
0: we live in?
1: That's a bad indication.
0: That's an economy thing, right?
1: Yeah.
0: But guess how many people about to do it?
1: If this is real, a lot of us.
0: Is that? Oh, I can't wait to hear about this. Yeah. All right, the news that you can definitely use. I can't wait to hear this. It's coming up. Sugar Man Lamali, good morning. It's 104.7 The Drop, Denver's Urban Alternative.

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1: Democrats on Thursday narrowed down the list of potential host cities for their 2028 presidential convention to Boston, Philadelphia, and Denver. Okay. If Denver were to be the winning city, it will be exactly 20 years since they last hosted the DNC, which was in 2008. So,
2: who was running? Oh, that was Barack and them, huh?
1: Yeah.
2: That year. Okay.
1: That was quite a year.
2: Interesting.
1: Okay. All right. So, listen. Buy now, pay later loans, right? The installment plans like Klarna, those first showed up at online checkouts to help people split up sneakers and concert tickets into more affordable prices. Those are now being offered to cover electricity, water, rent, mortgages, health insurance, phone service, dentist visits, and even your taxes. 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Basically. A firm has started offering low, short-term loans to renters to stretch out monthly rent. Dentists, vets, medical clinics offer instant financing right there in the chair. And Intuit, the company behind TurboTax, has begun promoting a product called File Now, Pay Later, which lets you put anywhere up to $6,000 of your tax, what you owe the taxes, onto it. Americans put about $160 billion through Buy Now, Pay Later loans last year, which was double what they did in 2023, which just basically means the cost of ordinary life has outrun what people are earning.
2: Yeah.
1: It's hard. Electricity prices have climbed 18%. Gas is about $4 a gallon. So, you know, when someone comes around offering you to split that into four payments, it can feel like a lifeline. But just please be careful.
2: And I'm sure they're going to get something on the back end. They're going to do something.
1: Well, they're making money. That's why it's out there.
2: For sure.
1: That's news you can use with Sugar Bear and the Molly.

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0: 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Sugar Ray and LaMalee, happy Monday, y'all. Let's get into this sticky situation. So from time to time, we read these situations out to you that's sticky, and we got to get them out of it or see what you say to get them out of this sticky situation. What is it today?
1: Okay, so we got this little letter that says, my parents are a little upset with me when I decided not to go to college this fall. I'm not sure what I want to do and keep hearing horror stories about college debt and then not finding a good job. Mm-hmm. That's fair. So I told them I was going to spend the money I got as graduation gifts and some of my own savings to get a nose job. Oh. They are losing it. Mm. I've been living with this oversized nose my whole life, and nothing would make me happier than to look like other people for once. I'm so tired of hearing, oh, you're beautiful just the way you are. Can you ask listeners their thoughts on this, especially people who've struggled with something similar, and ask how it worked out?
0: It doesn't say how old they are, huh?
1: Well, if they're going to college or
0: so, young. Yeah, so there's so much pressure out there for young adults to look a certain way. Mm-hmm. All the imagery that is on social media and online, so on and so forth. So I get that. But you do have to love yourself the way you are. But I also see the flip side of the coin. People, you know, if you have an insecurity about a body part and you have the opportunity to fix it, but that's usually when you're older, an adult, as opposed to being a young adult trying to start and figure out your life. You know what I mean?
1: Yeah. I mean, I think that, to me, that's the only thing that would concern me about this, is that you're so young, your body and your face are still changing.
0: Developing.
1: Not that your nose size or shape is going to change all that much, but still, like, your nose job could change.
0: Yeah. And why can't, I guess two things can be true or can't be true in this scenario. Or you can try and get a nose job or work extra hard and make some money or whatever it is, and save some money and down the line get one and still get your education. Mm-hmm. Because I'm sure as a parent, any parent out there listening, you want the best for your kid, especially when it comes to education. Like, you go to school, get a degree, which is a whole nother conversation.
1: Yeah, we were just kind of talking about that.
0: We really were.
1: Like, what? Yeah.
0: Do you make your kid go to school, you know, to college?
1: Well, I think you got to do some, though.
0: You got to do
1: some. If
0: something.
1: You don't want to go to college, that's fine. But somehow, in some way, find a way to, like, either get training or something to further your career.
0: Trade school, something. Yeah. You got to do something. But does that mean a nose job? Because I know they're not cheap.
1: No.
0: Right?
1: Maybe if I was the parent, I'd be like, cool, go to school or something, and when you're done, I'll help you get the nose job.
0: That's a concession. Hey, your first year or first 2 years,
1: yeah,
0: you do well, you maintain X amount of, you know, grade point average, then I'll help chip in so you can feel better about yourself.
1: Yeah.
0: All right, sticky situation. What y'all say about this? Maybe you've been in this situation or you know someone. 303-893-3767. It'd be interesting to see what other people say about this or if you've ever been in this situation. Let us know, okay? Sugar Bear and LaMalee.

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0: Sugar Bear Lamali. A little earlier, Lamali read as sticky situation. Go ahead and recap that for him real quick.
1: Okay, so basically this girl just graduated high school. She let her parents know she didn't want to go to college and instead wanted to use the money she got from graduation to get a nose job because she's very insecure about her nose.
0: Very insecure.
1: Okay. They're very mad.
0: 303-893-DROP. You say what?
2: Now, understand, I totally empathize with this girl, but I'm going to give you my mom a

0: body banging at least? Like, do you have, like, some boom boom and choo-choo so that you can do, like, OnlyFans? That way, while the nose job is working, healing, you can at least sell that. We need a plan here. We need a plan. You cannot not go to school and spend what little money you have on a nose job. This is not, you need school. You need school. Stay in school, honey. Stay in school and use it to better yourself, because that's not a plan. That's not a plan to work on a nose job so that you might or may not feel better about yourself. I feel like most nose jobs, 50-50, and most of them are a no. People are unhappy.
1: Really?
0: And like I said, I say, yeah, oh yeah, for sure. For sure. It is not a guarantee. I think you're better off with a BBL nowadays. They've got those down, sadly. But a nose job, hit or miss.
2: Yeah, who's looking at your nose if you got the rest going on?
0: You know? That's true. That's right. Yeah. You have the rest going on, because that's good. You can use that to help you. And I say this again with love and with the most respect. But yeah, it's 2026 and it's real out here. You better have a better plan than that. Unless she's like a trust fund baby, then in which case, go ahead, spend that money. Go for it.
1: Just go and spend it. Even as a young kid, huh? Yeah. I mean, don't you think, though, the body imagery thing is a problem with young women nowadays? Like, for real? It's an issue.
2: For sure.
0: It is. It's definitely an issue. I think there's a lot of issues nowadays. So are we going to start with that? Social media is an issue. The food is an issue.
1: Yeah.
0: You know, there's a lot of problems going on. Just, you know, there's so many different issues. Where are we going to focus? Right now, you just got to get by and learn how to be your best self and do your best. And so you got to learn to adapt.
1: Okay. Thank you for that call, Slice. We appreciate that. I mean, what do you think? What's your opinion as a parent here?
2: I do think we need a better plan. And then once we have gone through with that plan, then we could talk about fixing your face.
1: Yeah, what does that mean? Fix your face. Just concentrate on, you just got so much life to go through,
2: yeah.
1: Baby girl. You know what I'm saying? Don't, I understand, but you are beautiful the way you are. God made you the way you are. So that's trying to process that as a whole nother thing. So thank you for the comment, though, Slice. We appreciate that. We got to get to the 8 o'clock mix block, right?
2: Yeah, it's time.
1: We'll
2: just
1: have
2: about.
1: Some fun with that. So don't move. It's Sugar Bear Lamali on 104.7 The Drop.
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4: Happy back to school day, Lamali.
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4: What's up, kids? I hope you have a wonderful school year. Thank you for listening. Hope you had a good summer, too, right?
5: Yeah.
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4: 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Let's start the day with a winning attitude and good music at the 8 o'clock Mitch Block. Let's go.

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0: all the parents out there. 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
0: Okay. Yeah, don't bring no apples. Bring them something else. A smile. How
1: money.
0: About that?
1: Yeah. Oh.

Mavericks. West Bank rapping, I'm one of the baddest. 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I think I'm super MAN without a cape, man. 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

0: 8 o'clock, Minks Bly. That was fun. All right, parents, talk to me. How was the first day? Did you cry? Were you okay? I mean, for some, it's the very first time, you know, dropping off. I know.
1: I'm so sorry.
0: Do you remember that day?
1: Very clearly. I took the day off because I knew I would be a mess.
0: You're just going to be a mess. If you're going through that, our hearts are with you because that is a real thing, man, going through those emotions. But if you're like four, five, fifth time doing it, you're like, all right, have a good day, son, daughter. I'll see you after school.
1: Yeah. I did cry a little bit.
0: Today?
1: Yeah.
0: Oh, my goodness. What you crying for?
1: I love it.
0: I know you do. They got to grow up some point, right?
1: You know.
0: 8 o'clock, Mixed Block coming to a close. We got one more for you. Remember this song, right, Lamar?
1: Boom, boom.
0: Okay, yeah, I guess you do. 104.7 to Drop Denver's Urban Alternative. 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

0: likes a little cool dance step. You know, everything has a...
1: Everything has a dance.
0: Everything has a dance to it now. And there's a little... The video, he's dancing, two-stepping to it and all of that. You know, like a line dance.
1: I think that's why people don't dance at the club anymore. It's intimidating. We used to just be able to do a little two-step.
0: And do your thing.
1: And now you got to know 18 minutes of choreography.
0: Do people dance anymore?
1: No, that's a
0: good
1: so.
0: Question. People don't... Do you go out to dance or just to go vibe and look at everybody else? Just... Stand there and profile and look at me.
1: Yeah.
0: You know
1: like
0: what I mean?
1: Or take selfies.
0: Or take photos. Like you're fronting a little bit. We used to go dance for hours.
1: Dance.
0: Sweating for hours. It wasn't even about the girl I'm dancing
1: no.
0: with. Watch me and my boys do all these dances that we practiced. Matter of fact, y'all gonna catch these moves. And then we're going to get you a drink. We'll get you a drink. And then we're going to come back out here and do it again. And keep. It was about dancing. Don't nobody do that no more.
1: No.
0: It's about just chilling. Some people love to dance. Some people, it's in them, they like, I want to go dance. Do you like when you're dancing with, have you done this, girls in a group and guys just come up and start dancing behind you?
1: No, don't dance with me. I don't like when men come up and dance with me. You're messing up my vibe.
0: Is there a way to, are you supposed to be like, excuse me, madam, would you like to have a dance with me?
1: No, I mean, I think they're doing the right thing. Like, you just come up and start dancing, I guess. But I don't want that because your hips aren't moving the way my hips are moving. And now I'm all messed up.
0: And the choir said, what? Okay. And on that note, ladies and gentlemen, we move forward. Happy Monday, LaValle. Let them hips talk to the people then. Go ahead.
1: You know, and my hips do not lie. And they're going to tell you about a little, tiny little race about to happen in Washington, D.C.
0: Okay. Can't wait to hear this. Don't move. The hips of Lamont. Well, don't lie. They don't lie. Don't lie about the hips. And the news that you can use is coming up. 104.7 The Drop. Good morning.

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1: Ava DuVernay's much-anticipated documentary, 14th, will open in select U.S. and U.K. theaters Friday, November 27th, before receiving a global release on Netflix December 4th. So 14th follows her critically acclaimed documentary, 13th, which examined racial inequality within the American justice system.
2: Oh, okay.
1: Now, this one, as the name suggests, we'll be diving into the 14th Constitutional Amendment, which looks into due process. Due process is basically just your right to a trial. So if 13th asked who gets caged, then 14th asks who gets counted.
2: They're very informational. DuVernay is great at what she does.
1: Yeah, she really is. Mm-hmm. Okay, today is the Freedom 250 race. Starts about 11 a.m., well, 1 o'clock in D.C. time, but 25 IndyCar drivers will race around Washington, D.C. on a track that spans about 1.7 miles, which will have them making a total of 147 laps at about 180 miles per hour to reach the ultimate 250 miles worth of race.
2: This is happening for real?
1: It's happening.
2: Okay. All right.
1: Yep, that's so, well, you know, there. Finally, Sean Grayson, the former Illinois sheriff's deputy convicted of killing Sonia Massey inside her own home, passed away yesterday in prison. He was 32. No official cause of death has been officially released, but he did have cancer that had spread to his liver and lungs, though that's not confirmed that that is what killed him. He served roughly 6 months of a 20-year sentence. Now, if you don't remember this case, in 2024, Sonia Massey called 911 reporting a prowler outside her home. Mm-hmm. When Grayson showed up, he sort of fixated on this boiling pot of water she had. And, well, if you don't know the rest, you can imagine it.
2: Yeah.
1: In May, Grayson was diagnosed with stage 4 cancer. He did apply for medical early release, but was denied.
2: Got it. Okay.
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0: That's a bop right there, Miguel J. Cole. All I want is you. 104.7 The Drop, Denver's Urban Alternative. Happy Monday. It is also Museum Monday. So what are we doing? How are we doing it?
1: Well, we've got two tickets to explore the Denver Museum of Nature and Science. Nice and easy. Lemon squeezy.
0: Lemon squeezy. Mm-hmm. All right, what do I got to do to win?
1: You just have to text the number. Not the number. Well, yeah. Text us the word nature.
0: Nature.
1: Nature.
0: What's the number coming?
1: The number is 303-893-DROP.
0: Okay. Mm-hmm. Text nature, 303-893-3767 for your chance to win, right?
1: Right.
0: How many tickets you get?
1: Two.
0: That's pretty cool. Museum Monday right now. Text nature to 303-893-DROP. Good luck.

0: 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Oh, my God.
1: I've been stuck on you guys for a little bit now.
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0: these days and times, that might not be the best for your bank account. Mm-hmm. So they got this website called dopamineshop.co where you browse, you check out, but it's not real. So you get the dopamine hit without spending any money.
1: That's interesting.
0: Yeah.
1: How'd you find out about this?
0: I just, you know, things just come to
1: probably
0: me.
1: Because you were shopping.
0: I thought that might be a good idea because did I really need those sunglasses? No.
1: Dopamine, and what's it called again?
0: Dopamineshop.co.
1: So you get all the things like, oh yeah, I want to buy that.
0: Adds a cart, but in a cart.
1: I don't know.
0: Not really.
1: The satisfaction of like not really clicking purchases. You know, that's the pure dopamine hit, like, oh, yeah, it's on the way. So interesting if that really psychs you out.
0: So if you do that, let us know how that worked out for you. I'm interested.
1: That is interesting. All right. On that note, we'll get up out of here and make sure you enjoy the rest of your day with DJ Bella Scratch. She's up next. In the meanwhile, we'll be back tomorrow morning.
0: Talk about a dopamine hit.
1: Talk about a dope. Boom.
0: Okay.
1: Tell him, Lamar.
0: You didn't think, but I knew.
1: Good job. All right. We'll see you tomorrow. We love you.
0: Bye.
1: Much love. Peace.
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enjoying some life. Now, Kehlani, she is on tour right now, right? And she is getting incredibly candid about living with bipolar disorder and BPD medication, therapy, warning signs, all of the things. But her biggest message may be that getting a diagnosis wasn't the finish line. Over the next hour, we are talking about what she says actually keeps her well. 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

0: Cut.
1: DJ Bella Scratch in the place to be. Our girl Kalani is folding clothes on tour, and she's opening up about managing bipolar disorder and BPD. She says that getting diagnosed gave her a lot of answers, but there's a lot of work that comes along with it as well. There's medication, there's therapy, there's exercise, and learning triggers. Her point hits super hard because knowing what you're dealing with and actively managing it are absolutely two different things. If you're managing a mental health condition or disorder out there, I feel your pain, honey. We're talking about it today on 104.7 The Drive.

I came here to light my gang or two. Cause show me a thing or two. I'm around hanging shoes. Baby, life low, now my pockets need life on my stroke. 24 spinning where I roll life. So I'm a rather be ducked in my pond. Baby, I'm a black swan on the screen. Save young icon in town. Maybe me and her can have a nice time. Put tip me, Lord, every time I feel burned, I'm gonna start to reach for it.

0: contact my psychiatrist. And that's powerful right there. To be able to be vulnerable with the people that are closest to you, to tell them the warning signs and let them know, hey, I'm about to have an episode. Help me out. This is what you need to do. You know, that way her support system doesn't have to guess or second guess whenever something's wrong. Coming up next, why Kehlani says protecting her routine is literally a non-negotiable. 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

Our girl Kehlani is opening up about daily work managing bipolar disorder. I'm DJ Bella Scratch, your conductor on the Radiant Soul Express. And today's show, I think it's a very important one because it's all about mental health and what it takes. So Kehlani says that late night studio sessions can mean missing sleep, meals, and sunlight. So medication, exercise, yoga, nature, and prayer are absolutely non-negotiable for managing her bipolar disorder. And her success with that has been great, you know, but she also knows when to avoid grinding extra hard, you know, because that grind can grind you. Next, we'll wrap up the bigger lessons behind Kehlani's transparency. 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

0: Thanks so much for hanging out with your girl, DJ Bella Scratch, in the place to be. You're rolling with me on the Radiant Soul Express. I am your conductor. And today we're discussing Kehlani and her bipolar disorder. 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

0: You know, I'm so glad that it's 2026 and we can have conversations about mental health and mental health awareness. Today, we're breaking down psychiatrists versus psychologists and which kind of care may fit your need. Now, a psychiatrist is a medical doctor. They can diagnose mental health conditions and prescribe medication. And if symptoms are seriously disrupting your sleep, your work, your daily functioning, ask whether a psychiatrist evaluation makes sense, okay? But here's the thing. 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There's also therapy. 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
1: This one gonna hit. 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

0: Full steam ahead on the Radiant Soul Express. Today we're comparing psychiatrists with psychologists so that you know where to turn for your mental health support. Now, psychologists, they typically focus heavily on assessment and psychotherapy. They help you understand patterns and build healthier ways of responding. Before booking, ask what they specialize in and how they treat your specific concerns, right? And sometimes you may need help from both a psychiatrist and a psychologist. Remember, from our previous break, a psychiatrist is a medical doctor that prescribes medicine for mental health issues, right? So that's the difference. 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The other one will treat you with medication. 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

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So next, let's talk about who you should call first. 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
2: Full steam ahead on The Drop. Today we're talking about mental health. What is the difference between a psychiatrist and a psychologist? Well, psychiatrists bring medical training that can prescribe medication for mental health disorders, right? Psychologists specialize in both psychological assessment and therapy. And sometimes the strongest care uses both. The key that I want you to take away is don't choose based on the title alone. Choose based on what you need help with, their expertise, and whether you feel comfortable working with them. Also, keep in mind, you want them to coordinate their care. You want them to be in touch with each other so that everybody can stay on the same page and you get the best care possible. In the next hour, we're going off the rails for your lunchtime mix, so don't you touch it. 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
3: 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I'm proud of this one, man. 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

0: Can we just give a shout out for the one time for Doechii? I mean, she is so talented. Definitely one of the dopest female rappers of this entire generation. 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You work so hard to get to where you are. 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We're shining next on The Drop.
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0: It's Monday, baby. Welcome to the Afternoon Reverie with Monty here at 104.7, the Drop Denver's Urban Alternative. Yo, what an amazing weekend. We got lots and lots to talk about. First up, we're definitely talking about this J. Cole show. I had a dope interview on Friday with Pretty Face Gangsta, so we'll get into that in about 10 minutes. Later on, we're talking about our block party this Friday, baby. So much in the mix.
1: Wake up, eight cup, get your in my makeup, face fake, get your bake up, fake blood, fake tough, put your six up, butter, butter, butter, princess, rates up, jigs up, put your up, get your

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All right, you tuned into the Afternoon Reverie with Manji here on 104.7, the Drop Denver's Urban Alternative. Got to kick off my show talking about how proud I am of the Mahi. So, of course, I attended the J. Cole show Friday night, and it was an absolutely sold-out show. But I was so proud. Like, first of all, PFG did his thing. He came in here to the studios on Friday, talked about his new album that J. Cole had produced and is featured on a couple of tracks on. I was able to get there right on time to watch him perform. And it, as an Army kid, it was so dope. You gotta realize that as a military brat, you move every couple of years and you end up in situations where things like music don't seem so attainable. So to see all of these artists hit that stage and have some ties to the military at one point or another in their life made me, as an Army brat, very proud. But Denver, I was proudest of you. There was the mother and son that got up there and did the ball for ball with J. Cole. I thought that was super dope because I have a teenage son and he would have absolutely lost it for the opportunity. So I thought it was dope to see that. But you guys knew all the words to all of these songs. And I attend a lot of concerts, Denver, but this one felt super special, so much so that he had to stop and do a 10-minute dialogue about how dope it was to come into Denver, how he circled it on his calendar, and he knew the energy was going to be raw. So the set was real simple. He had his, I believe that's his original Civic that he used to drive around in when this was all just a dream. And he did The Fall Off, of course. This is supposed to be his final tour. I don't know. That's super bittersweet. But if it is, he is going out with a bang. So, Denver, if you were in the arena on Friday, you know exactly what I'm talking about. I couldn't have been any more proud of you than I was. It was an absolutely amazing show. And now we're gearing up for Nas and the Roots tomorrow, Butcher Brown on Friday. We got Lil Wayne Saturday, Bryson Tiller. There's so many dope acts that come through the city that I just hope you never take it for granted. We're a big city, baby. So most definitely enjoyed my weekend. J. Cole has set the bar high as far as my favorite concerts of this year.

there's an old saying in Tennessee. I know it's in Texas, probably in Tennessee, that says, fool me once, shame on you. If fool me, we can't get fooled again.

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3: It's a beautiful day to get some money, and every day is another opportunity to touch paper. 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If not, yeah, put your head in a hole on me, put a hole in your head, you heard me? 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
5: All right, Denver, a busy, busy week in the Maha, baby, but I love me a good busy week. We are kicking off this week with Nas and the Roots. They are at the Junkyard tomorrow, August 25th. Big salute to any of our winners that won tickets to all of the concerts this week, because there's a plethora of them. This is one of the last Roots show that they're doing of the year. So Denver, show up and show out like you did on Friday, baby. We've also got Daniel Caesar in the city this Wednesday. It's his rain check show. So if you won tickets on the station, somebody will be reaching out to you for those. Daniel Caesar is dope. If you have not checked him out, an absolute vibe. We've got our preseason games still happening. Another home game this Friday. Kickoff at 7 p.m. Minnesota versus the home team. And I think we'll have a better week, hopefully. Of course, Friday, we've got All Block Party. Man, meet us at Levitt Pavilion, August 28th. Doors are at 6 p.m. This show is open to the public, as always, but there are some VIP experience tickets available. There's some drinks included in that, a nice little area to cool out in. And, of course, the whole squad is going to be there. More information on that at our website, thedrop1047.org. We've got the Artisan Bazaar at McGregor Square happening this Saturday, 11 to 6 p.m. Shop local fashion, jewelry, treats, all and more at the Artisan Bazaar. This is open to the public and it's featuring more than 60 vendors. Support your local businesses, baby. And last but not least, y'all got a toss-up. We got Lil Wayne at the Junkyard this weekend, and Bryson Tiller, the Neo Trap Soul Tour at the Mission. I've seen both artists, so I could flip a coin and go each way. But big musical week in the city. Definitely take lots of videos, photos, tag us in it. I love to see you outside. The summer is winding down to an end, but this week, lots to do. That's what's the 411 here on 104.7 The Drop, Denver's Urban Alternative.
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when our pride was low. Looking at the world like, where do we go? And we hate po-po, wanna kill us dead in the street for sure. I'm at the preacher's door, my knees getting weak and my

You tuned into the Afternoon Reverie with Manji here at 104.7 The Drop, Denver's Urban Alternative. Yo, if you are a sky watcher like myself, this Thursday night we are in for a hell of a show. There will be a lunar eclipse happening, kicking off at about 8:33 p.m. this Thursday night. Near totality, we're looking at about 93% to 95%, and it looks like the weather is going to hold up, Denver. Thursday night, baby, look up.

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0: Carpenter pants, yes.
1: But they're not carpenter because this one...
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1: conductor?
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Top of the 3 o'clock here on 104.7, the Drop Devil's Urban Alternative. You are locked in with the Afternoon Referee with Manji. This hour I've got today in hip-hop and R&B history, we're going to be talking about our block party, baby, yes, this Friday. Can you believe it? The summer's almost over. As always, my lines are live, 303-893-3767. Lots to chop it up about this hour. Keep us locked.

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The first week, the first event I got to attend was all Block Party. This gentleman right here, Common, graced the stage, and we're back at it this Friday. Meet me back at 11 Pavilion, August 28th, 4. 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

right, you're tuned into the Afternoon Reverie with Manji here on 104.7 The Drop, Denver's urban alternative. Today in hip-hop and R&B history for August 24th. It's a pretty decent one. On this day in 1999, Sean Diddy Combs dropped his second album Forever through his label Bad Boy Records and Arista. It was his first release under the name Puff Daddy, debuting at number 2 on the Billboard 200 and selling over 205,000 copies in his first week. Same year, Noriega released his second album, Melvin Flint, The Hustler, which featured Lil Wayne, Missy Elliott, Khalees, and Juvenile, debuting at number 9 on the Billboard 200 and hitting number 3 on the top R&B hip-hop album charts. Same year, great year for hip-hop, 3-6 Mafia released their compilation album, Underground Volume 2, Club Memphis, spending a total of 5 weeks on the Billboard top R&B hip-hop album charts. In 2004, Mace launched his third album, Welcome Back, definitely one of my favorites, via Bad Boy Records and Universal, peaking at number 4 on the Billboard 200. Its title track reached number 32 on the Billboard Hot 100, sold over 188,000 copies its opening week. Same year, 2004, Jim Jones dropped his debut album, On My Way to Church, with features from T.I., Jewel Santana, Bun B, and Cameron, charting at number 18 on the Billboard 200. In 2004, Pitbull dropped his debut album, Miami, released on TVT Records, debuting at number 14 on the Billboard 200 and selling over 50,000 copies its first week. The album also reached number 7 on the top R&B and hip-hop album charts. I think this is before Pitbull went pop. In 2004, Young Buck dropped his commercial debut album, Straight Outta Cashville, which spawned the singles Let Me In and Shorty Wanna Ride, peaking at number 3 on the Billboard 200. And last but not least, The Alkoholics released their debut album, 21 and Over, which produced the singles Make Room, Like Wit, and Mary Jane. The 10-track project peaked at number 23 on the top R&B hip-hop album charts and 124 on the Billboard 200. And over the weekend, my brother GZA celebrated a birthday. GZA, the genius from the amazing Wu-Tang Clan, that kicks off the second half of their final tour this week. And that is Today in Hip Hop and R&B History here on 104.7 The Drop, Denver's Urban Alternative.

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Yo, I gotta give it to my girl Cardi. I saw her over the weekend on her little Old Navy bag. She said, thank you for welcoming me on the campaign, Old Navy. I used to boost out of your stores. God, she is a riot. You're tuned to the Afternoon Reverie with Mondy here on 104.7 The Drop, Denver's Urban Alternative. This hour, I've got What's the 411. We'll be talking about a young lady by the name of Heather Walker. If you were in the city this weekend, you probably know what I'm talking about. Give me about 10 minutes. We'll chop it up about that, the block party, and more. As always, my lines are live, 303-893-3767.

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You're tuned into the Afternoon Reverie with Monty here on 104.7 The Drop Denver's Arbo Alternative. Last week, I saw an interesting article in Westword. It was more of an invitation, right? A 34-year-old Denver woman had plastered flyers all over town. She had posted on TikTok and was inviting the general public to join her this past Saturday at Teasman Park to attempt a milestone most of us reached as children, roller skating for the very first time, right? So I didn't know if the city was really going to support her. I thought it was a joke, honestly, or maybe, you know, some type of clickbait. But sure enough, our girl Heather Walker in her pink bubblegum skates took to the park this past weekend with over 2,000 people that showed up to support her. Now, Denver, I don't never want to hear that. People don't support anybody around here. She most definitely was there with her pink bubblegum skates and a pillow tied to her bottom side just in case she fell. Now, after a couple attempts, my girl crossed the finish line and was cheered on by this massive crowd of 2,000 people. Which were all strangers, by the way, and I just couldn't help but smile, right? So I don't know if this is some type of new performing or she really just wanted the support of the city as she took on a new adventure, per se. Now, me, I can't skate for nothing, but I'm definitely not inviting 2,000 people to come watch me do so. But salutes to you, Heather Walker. Definitely did her thing. Check it out. You could probably pull it up on Google. It's a riot, baby.

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Make sure you download our app, The Drop 303. You can take us everywhere you go. I know I got listeners all the way in Europe and on the East Coast. And I love that you're able to listen in even if you are not in the city. Don't touch that dial in 10 minutes. I've got What's the 411. It's another busy weekend in Maha, baby. But I am mad grateful for it.

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5: All right, Denver, this week it's all about music, baby. We are kicking off tomorrow with Nas and Roots at the Junkyard. This is one of the last Roots picnic show that they're doing, I believe the second to last stop, so it is definitely going to be worth pulling up on. Wednesday, we got Daniel Caesar in the city. It's his rain check show, so if you got tickets from the station and opted to wait for him to come back around, it's time for that. By now, we should have contacted you. If not, we will be reaching out. But Daniel Caesar, Wednesday at Ball Arena. Preseason, baby. We've got Minnesota Vikings versus our home team, the Denver Broncos, this Friday. Kickoff at 7 p.m. I love that it's football season again. So salute to everybody that'll be out tailgating. Of course, the moment we've all been waiting for, our annual block party is back. Catch us this Friday at Levitt Pavilion. 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I think that comes with a special section, a drink, the whole nine. The whole squad is going to be there, and like I stated, the first year I worked on the station, that was my first event, so I'm excited to be back out there with all of you. We've got Lil Wayne at the Junkyard this Saturday and Bryson Tiller at Mission Ballroom. That's a toss-up. Toss a coin. You can't go wrong with either artist. But like I said, it's back-to-back-to-back-to-back concerts this week. Hopefully you will find something fun to do. It's supposed to cool down a little bit, but we are winding the summer down. And for me, this is a perfect way to do so.

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0: 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And I got some Museum Monday tickets to give away. So you know it's time for our Hip Hop Hot Seat trivia. 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
11: Ooh, Denver, it feels like a Monday, but my twin DJ Gemini has stepped in. How you feeling, Jam? How was your weekend?
12: I'm good. I'm here, man. I had a really good weekend. I had a really good time. Me and Toast, we did our thing over at the Spangler Lane, and it was real cool, man. We did the Bay Area movement, so that's why I'm starting out this
11: week. I heard that was pretty fire. I had a good weekend, too, like the J. Cole show on Friday.
12: How was it? Tell me about it.
11: Oh, that was fire. It was probably one of the first times that I've seen Ball Arena truly sold out to the brim. I didn't see an open seat in the house, so
12: okay. That
11: was really dope. Nice. Yesterday, I was at DJ K-Tone's 6th annual K-Tone Cares Foundation summer pop-up, and that was an absolute vibe. Big salute to everybody that pulled up there.
12: Big shots.
11: And Jam, you already know it's time to go home, so let's get their soundtrack
12: rocking. Got you.

accident in. Look, I'm unthawing this hard, I never thought I'd ever use again. Yeah. And I could play my new part and never, ever, ever play pretend.

0: All right, you're tuned into the 5 o'clock Encore. DJ Gemini and me, Manji Reverie, doing our thing.
1: What's up?
0: Now, you already know, they blown up our lines. We do got some tickets to give away. It is Museum Monday, so today we've got two tickets to experience and explore the Denver Museum of Nature and Science. So many dope exhibits. And I'm going to make the question easy today. It's Monday. I feel like I don't want to use my brain any more than I need to.
1: Right.
0: All right, baby, I need call number 10 to hit us on the hotlines, 303-893-3767. And today, we're going to do a Nas Hip Hop Hot Seat question. I'm going to make it super simple. I need the album of his 1994 debut. So what is the name of Nas's 1994 debut album for the two tickets to the museum? Call number 10.

0: number 9, baby, almost. Hit me back. 104.7 The Drop, Devil's Urban Alternative. You are caller number 10. Whom am I speaking to?
1: Yazzie.
0: Hey, Yazzie, where are you calling me from, baby?
1: I'm calling you from Denver.
0: All right, Yazzie and Devil, I've got 2 tickets to experience and explore the Denver Museum of Nature and Science. If you could tell me the name of Nas's debut album.
1: Illmatic?
0: You know it, baby. It is definitely Illmatic. The iconic album features a cover, a childhood photo of Nas on the cover. It is probably one of my favorite albums of all time, and I'm hoping he does a couple of joints from that tomorrow. Illmatic is definitely the correct answer. Stay on the line so I can get all your information to tell them who made you a winner, baby.
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0: All right, that was a 5 o'clock encore here at 104.7 The Drop. Jim and I always do your thing, baby.
1: It's Monday. They got that Monday dosage, man. I hope everybody had a good weekend, and I hope everybody had a good week. Started out right, man. Right
0: here. Yeah, we are literally like 4 days away from our block party, yes. And Jim and I still haven't got my fit.
1: Uh-oh. You running out of time. You procrastinating. That's what
0: I
1: mean.
0: I was trying to wait till we got closer to the date to see if I was going to have to wear like a poncho. Uh-huh, yeah. What we was going to be doing, but yo, pull up on us. We are at Levitt Pavilion this Friday for our annual block party. Mm-hmm. One of the dopest parties of the mm-hmm. year. We got Butcher Brown here straight from Richmond, Virginia. Again, this Friday, August 28th. Our doors open at 6 p.m. and we still have some VIP tickets available. I love VIP. You know how I move.
1: Hey, you know how it is. You got to have that status, okay?
0: Got to get my little free drink. Have some room to parlay in. But either way, the whole Drop Squad, the whole Cool World Squad is going to be there. Go to our website, thedropwater47.org, for more information. Jim and I will be there.
1: Yeah, yeah.
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